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2: 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We banish them. But here, we don't. Welcome to Montero.

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It's taken me a long time, girl, to realize how much you mean to me.

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